0: 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Bakersfield's throwback vibe.
1: Oh, darling. I wanted to be everything.

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1: If life is a game to be won, then every child deserves to play on a level field. 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

0: 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Retro 92.1.
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2: 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What is this interaction?